Anyway, I wrote the book because we're all gonna die. In the loneliness of my life, my father dead, my brother dead, my mother far away, my sister and my wife far away. Nothing here but my own tragic hands that once were guarded by a world, a sweet attention, that now are left to guide and disappear their own way into the common dark of all our deaths. Sleeping in me raw, bed alone and stupid, with just this one pride and consolation, my heart broke in a general despair and opened up inwards to the Lord. I made a supplication in this dream. So in the last page of On the Road, I describe how the hero, Dean Moriarty, has come to see me all the way from the West Coast just for a day or two. We've just been back and forth across the country several times in cars, and now our adventures are over. We're still great friends, but we have to go into later phases of our lives. So there he goes, Dean Moriarty, ragged in a moth-eaten overcoat he brought specially for the freezing temperatures of the East. Walking off alone, and last I saw him, he rounded the corner of 7th Avenue, eyes on the street ahead, and bent to it again. Gone. So, in America, when the sun goes down, and I sit on the old broken-down river pier watching the long, long skies over New Jersey, and sense all that raw land that rolls in one unbelievable huge bulge over to the West Coast, and all that road going, and all the people dreaming in the immensity of it, in an hour, I know by now that children must be crying in the land where they let the children cry. And tonight the stars will be out. And don't you know that God is Pooh Bear? The evening star must be drooping and shedding her sparkler dims on the prairie, which is just before the coming of complete night that blesses the earth, darkens all the rivers, cups the peaks, and folds the final shore in. Nobody, nobody knows what's going to happen to anybody besides the forlorn rags of growing old. Think of Dean Moriarty, or even think of old Dean Moriarty, the father we never found. Think of Dean Moriarty, I think of Dean Moriarty.

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1: 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Lee Morgan, Sidewinder, be the best. Jacking up Betty Carter shit at Slugs. Snowstorm, cum shots on chest. Gunshot, bottom bitch, was a witch. And a witch gets no love, but Netflix gave her a hug. What's the emergency, 119? Ambulance, late at a glance, but always on time.

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Starting to miss the H in my ADHD, worry all my friends secretly hate me. And I'll show them because, well, I couldn't even look in the mirror this morning. 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

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Out on road where anything goes. 900 CC get blown. 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

Where's everyone heading on a day like this? Bank holiday Sunday. Marry me Angie in big red letters. I wonder if she did. No war but class war on the motorway bridge. Love spelled backwards on the next. Police tape encircles flowers. A little note reads no regrets. A bedsheet tapestry hangs. Support our local lad, he's on reality TV. Put your head on my shoulder, just try and get some sleep. Police witness please, sun angrily beats. 100 million chevrons away. I'll be fine, I just need you to stay.

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And I hope she made it, cause not many of us do. And I can't explain it, you just light up the room. And I hope she made it. 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

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You feel me?

on 1 and 3. Tiny particles mad at me and this article, and see you're concerned about CERN, not intentional conspiracies. Tear your whole new dimensions beyond comprehension. The kid grows up more feral than Will, stranger than fiction. Bad intentions with no hard feelings felt. Sweaty cheeks got welts from Bruce Wayne's utility belt. The cards you were dealt in Texas Hold'em poker, space cowboy, midnight toker, smiling like the Joker. Signed the contract with no broker, blaming systems, make her woker. She'll play victim, none drinking, underthinking,

Autobot crane style, headless horseman crocodiles. 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Fried like pork chops.

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Am I not much better than you? Seven grandmasters. This is Pai Mei's Kung Fu. All systems correlated. Self-aware of the tune-out, which keeps me castrated. Reproduction barcaded. With an ego that's relentless, no way you could reinvent this. Glad you participated. Glad I made it. 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

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We're just different.

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More than music, it's a vibe. A rhythm that flows through alleys, rooftops, and open hearts. Got something to say? 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

0: old age hath yet his honor and his toil. Death closes all, but something ere the end, some work of noble note may yet be done. Not unbecoming men that strove with gods. The lights begin to twinkle from the rocks. The long day wanes. The slow moon climbs. The deep moans round with many voices. Come, my friends. 'Tis not too late to seek a newer world. Push off, and sitting well in order, smite the sounding furrows, for my purpose holds to sail beyond the sunset and the baths of all the western stars until I die. It may be that the gulfs will wash us down. It may be we shall touch the Happy Isles and see the great Achilles whom we knew. Though much is taken, much abides, and though we are not now that strength which in old days moved earth and heaven, that which we are one equal temper of heroic hearts, made weak by time and fate, but strong in will to strive, to seek, to find, and not to yield.
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1: 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And what is yet to come?
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1: How much damage have you done? 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

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So what were you doing in the basement? 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

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So what were you doing in the basement? So what were you doing in the basement?

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late September in the city. 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
1: 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I'm in it for the peers. 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

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On the flip, well-equipped, chains in the whip. 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Snatch a soul like Korea, you tattle on me. This MC eats kimchi. 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Red packet, no green for me, boss. Low sodium, the bean still adds to my man tits when I take the podium. You following this? They're making me androgynous. And that's a fact, Jack. Rock a New Jersey, but I'll kick you in your hack and sack.

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1: I must be the first. Surely no one has let the cold jig their knees quite happily. Lined up a ruler against the seam where the sky on a too full stomach tucks itself into the sea. Only I see the water, sugar glazed to stillness, like two taps with a spoon would split its lid in two. The wind that burrows me does not feel second hand. It's as true as a first word that repaints the front room it cuts through. Sounds stretch to an echo, so no one remembers how language used to land. The sand is out the packet new, branded with my shoes. Maybe the sun is knackered too, like each of us, wrapped up in our work and ourselves, dreaming of being shelled from our backpacks and swallowed by the beach. Maybe it's a parent, too tired to keep playing the lies through their teeth, because all pain is small change in the cost of wonder. Rising somewhere else while we see it sleep, returning its light in the nick of time, so that not a grain is lost, not a bloat of cloud burst, not a wave out of place. I must be the first. Everything I have was given to me clean, like the sky burns just to blush my face. I have held it up, ungloved, crushed seaweed beneath me, breathed in the beach until I have a new set of lungs. But I have never wiped sunrise down my jumper to get rid of fingerprints. I never took my shoes off as I came in.

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More than music, it's a vibe. A rhythm that flows through alleys, rooftops, and open hearts. Got something to say? StreetsTune@gmail.com. StreetsTune. We don't follow the beat, we create it.

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1: 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You are tuned in to Elsewhere Radio, where we got all rhythm, no algorithm. And if you're ready to take flight into the great unknown, I've got something new just for you. 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

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Found myself screaming in the hotel room. 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
1: R.I.P. 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

0: STP?
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0: 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She couldn't handle the pressure.
1: Pressure of the beach house.
0: Yeah, the decorations, the pressure to relax. 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
1: I thought you got sober.
0: And I said, I wish you stopped being a bitch and get the mind of your business. Told me
1: money has changed you.
0: I get to thinking

0: been forwarded to an automatic voice message system. 412 is not available.
1: Yeah, man. I wish you were here. Happy holidays. I love you. And I hope you have a good night slash weekend slash I hope I talk to you soon. All right. 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

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I know what you doing. You my contradiction. Remember when you caught that body and still wiggled through that sins? Loved you more. 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It's sexy to me. Cuss their ass out and hold that grudge some more. Down, bitch. I know your favorite movie. Is it Notebook? So good. If they all sub me, get them all booked. My baby boo. You either heal niggas or you kill niggas. Both is true. It takes some tough skin just to deal with you. Logical explanation don't exist. Flipping pages, chapter after chapter. Probably remarry and head to Vegas. Bitches getting marked out. They can't erase our history. They margins ain't big enough. They all led by bigotry. My woman in my right hand, my saint and my

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More than music, it's a vibe. A rhythm that flows through alleys, rooftops, and open hearts. Got something to say? StreetsDune@gmail.com. We don't follow the beat, we create it.

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Lord, I'm gonna pick my mess up.

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Also ran, summing up the people, checking out the race, doing what I'm doing.

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has everyone heard on a day like this? Bank holiday Sunday, marry me Angie in big red letters. I wonder if she did. No war but class war on the motorway bridge. Love spelled backwards on the next. Police tape in circles, flowers, a little note reads no regrets. A bedsheet tapestry hangs. Support our local lad, he's on reality TV. Put your head on my shoulder, just try and get some sleep. Police witness please, sun angrily beats. 100 million chevrons away. I'll be fine, I just need you to stay. Okay. And I hope Angie did get married. And that local lad became the influencer he always thought he wanted to be. Happy 13th birthday, Alfie reads another sign on a lay-by. And they're all celebrating somewhere together in my mind's eye. The doers and the dreamers. In a working men's club watching Angie cut a cake. A yoga teacher. Fuck.

century. 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And I hope she made it, cause not many of us do. And I can't explain it, you just light up the room. And I hope she made it. Yeah, I hope she did. And I hope she made it.

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0: the truth and the right that existed in this earth long, long, long time before misery came here. And before we go further, the word Haile Selassie is an Amharic word, which means power of the Holy Trinity.
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Just a place, it's all my own before a soul arrives. It's your fault, hold it twice. Diamonds made and broken pipes, bits of glass that touch my feet when I'm alone at night. I'm looking for a piece of mine, piece of yours, a piece of time. A piece of you I find, the corner of my eye. All beside the wall I sit, but the feeling doesn't quit. Quiet down a bit, I'm tired of feeling shit. Yeah, I know my part, I learnt my lines by heart. I sat in broken cars, my eyes towards the stars. Alone at last, the quiet touched my frozen heart. Asleep,

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This ain't your grandma's station. This is 24/7 realness. Beats that bang, sounds that slap, and vibes that don't quit. We're on all day, every day, no ads, no BS. 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

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Well, I'm coming to your town to break it all down and help you with all of this. I'm looking to help you find bliss. 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Just like Joshua and the famous walls of Jericho, I'm here to tear down the institution. God spoke to me, said, listen to me.

But you must tell seven friends. You must first bring seven friends. And don't be selfish and keep this all to yourself and don't eat shellfish. Hate is trying to take someone else's love for yourself. But I'm here to

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I truly miss my son today. 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But I sing whisper it when I'm walking through a crowd. We've not fallen out. We're just miles apart, and it makes me feel lost.

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Dear Cynthia, it seems to me that if we love, we grieve. That's the deal. That's the pact. Grief and love are forever intertwined. Grief is the terrible reminder of the depths of our love, and like love, grief is non-negotiable. There is a vastness to grief that overwhelms our minuscule souls. We are tiny, trembling clusters of atoms, subsumed within grief's awesome presence. It occupies the core of our being and extends through our fingers to the limits of the universe. Within that whirling Gaia, all manner of madnesses exist. Ghosts and spirits and dream visitations. And everything else that we, in our anguish, will into existence. These are precious gifts that are as valid and as real as we need them to be. They are the spirit guides that lead us out of the darkness.

I feel the presence of my son all around, but he may not be there. I hear him talk to me and parent me, guide me, though he may not be there. He visits my wife in her sleep regularly, speaks to her, comforts her, but he may not be there. Dread grief trails bright phantoms in its wake. These spirits are ideas, essentially. They are our stunned imaginations reawakening after the calamity. Like ideas, these spirits speak of possibility. Follow your ideas, because on the other side of the idea is change and growth and redemption. Create your spirits. Call to them. Will them alive. Speak to them. It is their impossible and ghostly hands that draw us back to the world from which we were jettisoned. Better now, and unimaginably changed.

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A long time ago, a country town, said way back in the east, to below Mississippi. People of Tupelo begin to get worried.

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Thank you for being with us.

0: Some of the chords I play may or may not exist. A lot of them are inverted, a lot of them are convoluted, and a lot of them are just mine. But they bring about the feeling, you see, like if the chords don't feel like the words you're saying, you got two songs or one composition and one set of words. Like it's like a hand and a glove. If that don't bring about winning America with the da da da da. I mean, you know, like, you see what I'm saying? Like, what you're trying to do is have the music say what the words say. Because it's more about feeling it. I'm saying, I've heard voices that could reach from here to there, and voices that were real, real pretty, but I didn't understand a word they said and did not feel nothing from it, because the words did not generate. Feeling is a special part of music. It would generally start with just some chords that I was looking for that said to me that feels like what it is you want to talk about. So,
1: wow, that trips me.

0: I don't want to sing this song. It's not me. My father always promised me that we would be free, but he did not promise me that we would live in France. When I do take you away again.
1: How about Brooklyn?
0: No, my father knew nothing about New York at all. He promised me that we would live in peace. And that maybe I can still get. Okay, we have to skip that one for later.
2: There are some people trying to find out who. There are some people trying to find out why. There's some people who aren't trying to find anything but that kingdom.

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0: And there's a dog staring at me in the profile picture. There's always a dog. It's cute, some brute, never shuts up, yapping away, standard furry cliche. Barking the usual racist pride because it's easy to hide behind the shih tzu saying, fuck you. Manging on, men's day, white month, wearful, usual load of fucking bull, and I try my best to sympathise, to understand, agree to disagree, not simply dismiss, get pissed, casually swipe off hand. But I'm reactionary, I'm irate, I'm offended, my decorum momentarily apprehended, and I can't seem to stop myself, and I bite, I fight back, my politeness I lack, fury on track, so attack, attack, attack, attack, and yeah, no one's listening, but whoever, whatever, let's get it together, come on, come on, embrace the terror, forever and ever, and ever, and ever, the terror.
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to this corruption. Maybe, maybe socialism is on its way. Look at us. Look at us who took the breeze for granted. Running faucet of dreams, mutual aid. Octavia Butler newscasting premonitions from a gravesite.

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The tow truck tricksters try to boost the tires of the people.

Flash at me in my caption, get over, get ahead. 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A bunch of individuals who want to go viral over commentary. All caps, baby boomer text threads. No spine having niggas. Dump as doorknobs. When people show you

0: I was under the impression that I was the only one in authority to order the use of nuclear weapons.
1: That's right, sir. You are the only person authorized to do so. And although I hate to judge before all the facts are in, it's beginning to look like General Ripper exceeded his authority.
2: I first became aware of it, Mandrake, during the physical act of love.
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0: 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In the same job that you can't stand. 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But there you are again. There you are again. Okay. 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And that's okay. As you sit, seatbelt on, listening to Tracy Chapman, fast car, and your slow car, and your small town that you never did leave. You never did leave.
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1: How much damage have you done? And what is yet to come?
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1: How much damage have you done? And what is yet to come?

Your thoughts will be in my head.

So what were you doing in the basement? So what were you doing in the basement? So what were you doing in the basement? So what were you doing in the basement? So

So what were you doing in the basement? So what were you doing in the basement? So what were you doing in the basement? So what were you doing in the basement?